This one's beautiful. My lover, Courtney, Taffa and TJ. Mr. Taffa and TJ. Beautiful. I think this one's out now. Grab this one right now.

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First up, Lalo Black. We're running rhythms.

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A couple of rats, sign the grace and fall. Chill on the bike, sign they got a vibe. Hear my love, get when it die. Back street to the rhythm, be a call. A couple of rats, sign the grace and fall.

music. Some out on chopper. Come down Japanese, but you know.

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Yeah, make sure you check them out on Bandcamp.

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I'm taking you from this into an exclusive play. Marvin Jupiter's D'Angelo Flips vinyl exclusive. I say exclusive, but you can cop these just down the road, Love Vinyl, as well as up on Marvin Jupiter's Bandcamp. But yeah, grab them while stocks last. These are gonna go quick.

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We were born to be sun ray. Radiant, falling upon the horizon newly each day. Shining. Waywardness. Let's go. Let's go to the elsewhere. Set loose. For as we escape into the strangeness, whispers of flesh as mirror, supernatural stances, treasuring the mystery.

rap records, man. Honestly, don't know who else is playing Della Sashimi and Drake in the same show, but I don't know if that's something to shout about.

they could cry on. I ain't like they nature, so I had to switch the biome. They ain't seeing green from me, I'm switching to an iPhone. Who y'all calling the best? I seen they ticket sales, give it a rest. They got

present you the Rubik on 4G with White Clever, Lorraine Braswell, with the international Sly and Robbie on the hardcore reggae beat. Now my selector, come down!

I did say, and I'll say it again, 2006 was a prolific year for Scream. I totally could have done a mix of exclusively Scream, exclusively released in 2006 on this year's show. Not only his debut album, a string of singles, and the releases of Screamers in Volume 1 and Volume 2 all came out in 2006, primarily on Temple Recordings. This one, the opening track from Screamers in Volume 2, is a track called Lipstream. Just past the halfway mark in the show, you listen to myself, Plexus, right here on Rinse, spinning music exclusively released in 2006. Really listen. Got some more grime to play for you. Haven't even gotten to Burial, to DMZ, to Code 9. More reason for you to keep it locked.

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East London when a man dem a book. Where Rinse FM run rhythm. East London when a man dem a book. Myself collects this right here on Rinse. Now, I couldn't get away of doing a show and not saluting the Jamaican lineage in the UK music I love. So here is when Koki of Digital Mystics sampled Sizzler. Tortured.

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Sleep with that night if a boy try to miss a throat in my side. 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

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Sheck Dash here, back with another one. And today, I have a very special guest with me. You might have seen her if you've tuned in to Suzy Analog's Never Normal Sound System, which I curated a little while ago. But she's back with me again for Rinse, and she goes by Nymph. She's one of my favorite techno DJs coming out of Brooklyn right now, and her mixes and selections are sure to have you moving. Sit back and relax, or stand up and dance, and tune in to Nymph for the next hour.

another incredible artist. This is Dav, the Croatian tech house king, as I like to call him. Just feel like you could be listening to this one on a beach, sipping a cocktail. Just an incredible vibe.

Hits of the Year. It is by Fabian Coles, who is Model Citizen under Frez Records. Incredible, incredible release. I think it's first one, but incredible. I mean, not a surprise. But check out Frez Records. All of the releases are insane. Absolutely love them.